0: 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On rose.
1: D'accord. Aber ich kann diesen Scherz nicht in Frankreich machen. Das geht überhaupt nicht, ja. 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
0: Rebecca. 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Rebecca, yo no, Rebecca. 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
1: Sí, señor.
0: Rebecca, yo no, It's not going to be possible for you to play Spanish music, Rebecca. Because, Rebecca. You are not an hombre.
1: Ah, muchas gracias.
0: No, no, Rebecca. To play Spanish music, Rebecca, you have to be an hombre. You have to have cojones. Sí. But Rebecca, the biggest problem for you, the biggest problem for you, you cannot play Spanish music on the... Cello. No, no, yes, sí, yeah. No, Rebecca, you have to play Spanish music on the guitar. But Rebecca, with this guitar, you have to play this guitar. With a Oh, Entschuldigung, nee, erste Reihe, sprich mal. Ich bleibe hier. You have to play this guitar with at least 13 fingers. Okay, señor, okay. Uno. Momento.

and change you. 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Don't wear their disguise. Don't let them dim the light that shines in your eyes. If only you could love yourself the way that I love you.